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13: You'll laugh, you'll cry, you'll headbang, you'll need to use the bathroom. And your incredibly talented host does all of that at once. 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Yes, he's your tour guide to the dark side. 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It's Alice's Attic with Alice Cooper.
14: Hello, hooray, let the show begin. Well, Alice's Attic has already begun, but whatever time you happen to tune in, I can pretty much guarantee I'll be playing you lots of classic rock that actually rocks. And some of the songs are ones I actually wrote. Me being Alice Cooper, of course. So enough about me. Oh, wait a minute. Is there ever enough about me? Probably not. This hour of the radio, I'll bring you a movie music madness tune from one of your favorite films, plus a Pat Benatar, Chicago, Carrie Snodgrass. What? Oh, I'll tell you a story about her. More on that later.
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Tales from the Attic are on the way. Let's do more rock right now. Alice's Attic with Alice Cooper.

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2: Since I just played you a Movie Music Madness song, I thought I'd tell you about my first movie appearance for tonight's tale. It was in 1970, and our original band were in the film Diary of a Mad Housewife. It starred Kerry Snodgrass, Richard Benjamin, Frank Langella, who went on to play, of course, Dracula on Broadway, and shot it in New York City. And they wanted us to be the band that played at the party. And we said, okay, what song do you want us to do? They wanted us to do a Steppenwolf song. And I'm going, you don't want one of our songs? No, we want a Steppenwolf song. And I went, okay. So we did the Steppenwolf song, but we also opened up Pillows, hit the CO2 cartridge with it, got everybody covered in felt. It was a really good scene in the movie. Kerry Snodgrass got an Academy Award nomination for her role in this, and somehow we didn't.
0: Alice will be right back with more rock and roll that doesn't suck.
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1: 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Movie Music Madness from a Cameron Crowe classic. Hey Stupid featuring the world's finest humans. And of course, rock trivia from some prog legends. But now, how about this?
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Tales of the Strange and Dumb coming up on Hey Stupid with Alice. And The Rock rolls on right now. Alice's Attic with Alice Cooper.

0: Now on Alice's Attic, a look at people that are strange and often dense, mindless, obtuse, vacuous. In other words, stupid.
1: Let's start tonight's tale of stupid in Florida, where a man was arrested after driving his golf cart into the drive-thru lane of a Burger King, which is not illegal. What was illegal was that his blood alcohol level was 5 times the legal limit, and he drove the golf cart into a wall and tipped over. Next, we go to Tennessee, where a woman called 911 because her neighbor wind chimes were too aggressive. Yeah, that can really happen. Wind chimes can just drive you crazy, especially if they're being played through a fuzz tone. And finally, we end in Texas, where a 15-story hotel was demolished by accident. The demolition had been planned for a different building, but the explosives team rigged the wrong building. The hotel had been abandoned, so at least no one was blown up. And I can imagine the guy standing there going, let me see, was that 17342? Oh. Well, I've got some rock trivia coming up after these ads, so stay tuned.
0: Alice will be back in a moment.
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0: You're inside Alice's attic. Your sagacious host could truly benefit from having a yard sale. Who wouldn't be interested in used straitjackets, top hats, guillotines, and leather pants? There's even a lava lamp from his first L.A. apartment. But amongst the flotsam and jetsam of an extraordinarily interesting life are the tantalizing tales that only a Rock and Roll Hall of Famer could deliver. So sit back and enjoy another hour of rock and talk with Alice Cooper.
1: Welcome to the radio show jungle. I'm your tour guide, Alice Cooper. I promise I won't lead you astray and abandon you to the lions and tigers and bears. Oh my. Spending time in Alice's attic is like a safari with a classic rock soundtrack and salty snacks. I would go on a safari if there was a golf course there and if it was one of those catered safaris where you don't really sleep in a sleeping bag with things crawling in the bag with you. The only thing I want crawling in the bag with me is my wife. Alrighty, all my rock and roll animals, here's a song from a group who won't stay up late for you at all.
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2: A lot of 80s movies have great soundtracks, and Breakfast Club was both a pretty cool coming-of-age movie with a bunch of great songs. Interestingly, Simple Minds didn't write Don't You Forget About Me, which was their hit from the film. It was written by producer Keith Forsey and guitarist Steve Schriff for the film. I have written songs just for movies. I wrote two songs for Monster Dog, and I wrote a song with Carol Bayer Sager, and I wrote an entire play with Alan Menken that we still have not done. And he's responsible for every single song in every Disney movie. Okay, when you go in to write with him, you have to like brush the Academy Awards across because you have sitting on them. They're everywhere. And now here's Simple Minds with a song that probably reminds you of seeing The Breakfast Club.

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1: Oh, my beloved little freaky freaks, it's the king of your kind, Uncle Alice, with fun and freaky facts that are sometimes even true. Here we go. The longest time between twins being born is 87 days. They had to coax the other one out. Earlobes have no biological purpose, except for earrings. Tom Petty only joined the legendary supergroup because George Harrison left his guitar at Petty's house. While picking it up, Harrison invited Petty to a recording session. Next thing you know, Petty's in the band. Mars isn't actually round. Unlike any other rocky planet in the solar system, Mars is actually shaped like a rugby ball, but with different sizes along all three axes. Well, I kind of like Mars now. And finally tonight, around 8-10% of people grind their teeth at night. The process is called sleep bruxism. I've never had that problem. And that's it for the facts, my most beloved freaks.
0: What? You think radio this brilliant is free? We'll be back with more amazing Alice Cooper after the break.
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1: What Kink song features callbacks to previous Kink songs, both lyrically and musically, including borrowing the main riff from the Kink's 1964 song All Day and All of the Night? Destroyer. The song was released as a track on the group's 19th album, Give the People What They Want, in August 1981. The Kinks were one of the most unique bands that ever came out of England. They were great songwriters. They were truly pioneers of using different sounds, and they were as rock and roll as you can get. And now, one of my favorites by the Kinks, Destroyer.

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0: Welcome to the deepest confines of the mind of Alice Cooper. It's a bit dusty up here, and oh, is it cluttered. There's a memory of hanging out with John Lennon and Anne Murray at LA's The Troubadour in 73. And over here is Alice's Cortez High School locker combination. And why is there a random recollection of pre-concert pickled herring in Oslo in 2017? But amidst the mélange, there's a wealth of rock and roll tidbits and knowledge that never fails to entertain and engage. So without further ado, here's your fastidious host. It's Alice's Attic with Alice Cooper.
2: Well, thanks for tuning into my radio show this evening. I'm Alice Cooper, and I endorse this program. I mean, you could be wasting your time watching any number of schlock cinema. Of course, my schlock cinema is much better than your schlock cinema. Monster Dog, hell yeah. But you choose to listen to Alice's Attic. It's okay to watch with the sound off as long as you have Alice in the Attic cranked up.
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1: Well, I know you guys love this one. I even love saying the title. It's Hocus Pocus by Focus. They were a Dutch band who recorded and released the song in 1971. It's been described as having a bludgeoning guitar riff, broken up or held together by whistles, yodels, flutes, and all manner of musical graffiti. One of the craziest songs ever. Here's Hocus Pocus. After that, a break, which you will need.

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1: Bonjour from a French fan, mon ami Alice. I was wondering if you speak a second or third language and if you have recorded any of your songs in any other language. I especially think that song You and Me would be merveilleux en français. Je t'aime. Patricia, Lyon, France. Well, I am French. You know, Fournier is my real name. And I am a seventh cousin of Lafayette. And just found out on the other side, I am a fifth cousin of John Wayne. How weird is that? The only other language I speak is Minyan. If you've ever seen the Minions, the language they speak, that's I taught them all that. Tell me if it's all Greek to you at alice@aliceisattic.com. Cheryl speaks French, Spanish, and some Italian. She's a lot smarter than me.
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2: I'm Omni broadcasting meteorologist Jennifer Wojcicki with your updated forecast. Lows around 79, tonight under clear skies, southwesterly winds 5 to 10 miles per hour. Bright sunshine expected again, tomorrow, daytime highs approaching 92. Mainly clear, tomorrow night, lows level off around 78. Low 90s, Monday and Tuesday, with thunderstorms possible both days. I'm Omni Broadcasting's meteorologist Jennifer Wojcicki.
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1: I'm Omni Broadcasting meteorologist Jennifer Wojcicki with your updated forecast. Lows around 79 tonight under clear skies, southwesterly winds 5 to 10 miles per hour. Bright sunshine expected again tomorrow, daytime highs approaching 92. Mainly clear tomorrow night, lows level off around 78. Low 90s Monday and Tuesday with thunderstorms possible both days. I'm Omni Broadcasting's meteorologist Jennifer Wojcicki.
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2: 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Physical prizes must be claimed by the winner with a valid ID. 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
6: I'm Omni Broadcasting Meteorologist Jennifer Wojcicki with your updated forecast. Lows around 79. Tonight, under clear skies, southwesterly winds 5 to 10 miles per hour. Bright sunshine expected again tomorrow. Daytime highs approaching 92. Mainly clear tomorrow night. Lows level off around 78. Low 90s Monday and Tuesday with thunderstorms possible both days. I'm Omni Broadcasting's meteorologist Jennifer Wojcicki.
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2: I'm Omni Broadcasting Meteorologist Jennifer Wojcicki with your updated forecast. Lows around 79, tonight under clear skies, southwesterly winds 5 to 10 miles per hour. Bright sunshine expected again, tomorrow daytime highs approaching 92. Mainly clear, tomorrow night lows level off around 78. Low 90s, Monday and Tuesday, with thunderstorms possible both days. I'm Omni Broadcasting's meteorologist Jennifer Wojcicki.
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1: I'm Omni Broadcasting Meteorologist Jennifer Wojcicki with your updated forecast.
2: Lows around 79, tonight under clear skies, southwesterly winds 5 to 10 miles per hour. Bright sunshine expected again, tomorrow daytime highs approaching 92. Mainly clear, tomorrow night lows level off around 78. Low 90s, Monday and Tuesday, with thunderstorms possible both days.
1: I'm Omni Broadcasting's meteorologist Jennifer Wojcicki.
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2: 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For today, we'll see a high around 93 with lots of sunshine. On the water, west winds around 5 to 10 knots and seas 1 foot or less. Then for tonight, southwest winds around 5 to 10 knots and seas stay 1 foot or less. High tide, 9:45 a.m. Low tide, 9:30 p.m. High tide, 10:32 a.m. Monday. With your Omni Broadcasting Marine forecast, I'm meteorologist Regina Kroll.
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1: I like to do a song of great social and political import. 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Oh, Lord, won't you buy me a Mercedes Benz? 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So, oh, Lord, won't you buy me a Mercedes Benz? Oh, Lord, won't you buy me a color TV? Dialing for dollars is trying to find me. I wait for delivery each day until 3. 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Oh Lord, won't you buy me a night on the town? 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My friends all drive Porsches. 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No help from my friends. 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
1: 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For today, we'll see a high around 93 with lots of sunshine. On the water, west winds around 5 to 10 knots and seas 1 foot or less. Then for tonight, southwest winds around 5 to 10 knots and seas stay 1 foot or less. High tide, 9:45 a.m. Low tide, 9:30 p.m. High tide, 10:32 a.m. Monday. With your Omni Broadcasting Marine Forecast, I'm meteorologist Regina Kroll.
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4: I'm Omni Broadcasting meteorologist Jennifer Wojcicki with your updated forecast. Ample sunshine expected today, with daytime highs approaching 93. Winds out of the west, 5 to 10 miles per hour. Lows dip down to about 78. Tonight, clear skies. Mainly clear skies. Tomorrow, 94. Chance of thunderstorms Tuesday and Wednesday. Mid-90s Tuesday, upper 80s by Wednesday. I'm Omni Broadcasting's meteorologist Jennifer Wojcicki.
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1: I'm Omni Broadcasting meteorologist Jennifer Wojcicki with your updated forecast. Ample sunshine expected today with daytime highs approaching 93. Southwest winds 5 to 10 miles per hour. Clear skies again tonight, lows around 78. Mainly sunny skies tomorrow, daytime highs approaching 94. 96 Tuesday with a chance for storms. 93 Wednesday, chance for storms continues. I'm Omni Broadcasting's meteorologist, Jennifer Wojcicki.
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4: I'm Omni Broadcasting meteorologist Jennifer Wojcicki with your updated forecast. Ample sunshine expected today, with daytime highs approaching 93. Southwest winds 5 to 10 miles per hour. Clear skies again tonight, lows around 78. Mainly sunny skies tomorrow, daytime highs approaching 94. 96 Tuesday with a chance for storms. 93 Wednesday, chance for storms continues. I'm Omni Broadcasting's meteorologist, Jennifer Wojcicki.
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2: I'm Omni Broadcasting meteorologist Jennifer Wojcicki with your updated forecast. Ample sunshine expected today with daytime highs approaching 93. Southwest winds 5 to 10 miles per hour. Clear skies again tonight, lows around 78. Mainly sunny skies tomorrow, daytime highs approaching 94. 96 Tuesday with a chance for storms. 93 Wednesday, chance for storms continues. I'm Omni Broadcasting's meteorologist, Jennifer Wojcicki.
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4: 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For today, we'll see a high around 93 with lots of sunshine. On the water, west winds around 5 to 10 knots and seas 1 foot or less. Then for tonight, southwest winds around 5 to 10 knots and seas stay 1 foot or less. High tide, 9:45 a.m. Low tide, 9:30 p.m. High tide, 10:32 a.m. Monday. With your Omni Broadcasting Marine Forecast, I'm meteorologist Regina Kroll.
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2: 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For today, we'll see a high around 93 with lots of sunshine. On the water, west winds around 5 to 10 knots and seas 1 foot or less. Then for tonight, southwest winds around 5 to 10 knots and seas stay 1 foot or less. High tide, 9:45 a.m. Low tide, 9:30 p.m. High tide, 10:32 a.m. Monday. With your Omni Broadcasting Marine forecast, I'm meteorologist Regina Kroll.
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2: I'm Omni Broadcasting Meteorologist Jennifer Wojcicki with your updated forecast. Highs around 93 this afternoon under sunny skies, southwesterly winds 8 to 15 miles per hour. Clear skies again tonight, lows around 78, mainly clear skies. Tomorrow, highs around 94. Mid-90s Tuesday with a chance for storms. Turning cooler Wednesday with highs in the low 90s, storms continue. I'm Omni Broadcasting's meteorologist, Jennifer Wojcicki.
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3: I'm Omni Broadcasting Meteorologist Jennifer Wojcicki with your updated forecast. Highs around 93 this afternoon under sunny skies, southwesterly winds 8 to 15 miles per hour. Clear skies again tonight, lows around 78, mainly clear skies. Tomorrow, highs around 94. Mid-90s Tuesday with a chance for storms. Turning cooler Wednesday with highs in the low 90s, storms continue. I'm Omni Broadcasting's meteorologist, Jennifer Wojcicki.
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3: I'm Omni Broadcasting Meteorologist Jennifer Wojcicki with your updated forecast. Sunshine expected this afternoon with daytime highs approaching 91. Southwesterly winds 8 to 15 miles per hour. Lows dip down to about 78 tonight, clear skies. High of 93 tomorrow. Chance of thunderstorms Tuesday and Wednesday. Mid-90s Tuesday, low 90s by Wednesday. I'm Omni Broadcasting's Meteorologist Jennifer Wojcicki.
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4: I'm Omni Broadcasting Meteorologist Jennifer Wojcicki with your updated forecast. Sunshine expected this afternoon with daytime highs approaching 91. Southwesterly winds 8 to 15 miles per hour. Lows dip down to about 78 tonight, clear skies. High of 93 tomorrow. Chance of thunderstorms Tuesday and Wednesday. Mid-90s Tuesday, low 90s.

0: by Wednesday. I'm Omni Broadcasting's meteorologist, Jennifer Wojcicki.
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2: I'm Omni Broadcasting meteorologist Jennifer Wojcicki with your updated forecast. Lows level off around 78 tonight under clear skies, westerly winds 5 to 10 miles per hour. Mainly sunny tomorrow, highs level off around 93. Mainly clear skies tomorrow night, lows level off around 79. Chance for storms Tuesday and Wednesday, mid-90s Tuesday, low 90s by Wednesday. I'm Omni Broadcasting's meteorologist Jennifer Wojcicki.
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1: I'm Omni Broadcasting meteorologist Jennifer Wojcicki with your updated forecast. Lows level off around 78 tonight under clear skies, westerly winds 5 to 10 miles per hour. Mainly sunny tomorrow, highs level off around 93. Mainly clear skies tomorrow night, lows level off around 79. Chance for storms Tuesday and Wednesday, mid-90s Tuesday, low 90s by Wednesday. I'm Omni Broadcasting's meteorologist, Jennifer Wojcicki.
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